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0: 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It's looking at Candy Krugama Palazzo True Love, Kasabi Reggae, and Winnie White, Philip.
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15: Are you a female who completed senior 6 or a parent looking for the best university for your girl child? 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

0: Chinchong, DJ Levosa, Stereo Shine, Pop the Photocopy, Eclipse Western T, DJ Kaiser, Nabana Namanchi, Gabi Wagidwa, Papa's Restaurant, Mimi Hardware, Hime Electronics, Max Electronics, Cox 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
2: abasomesa we are paying them better than the private schools. It is because we want your economy to develop. These roads need engineers. Coffee and agriculture needs scientists. The power stations need electric engineers. The hospitals need doctors.
3: We took our petition to the chambers of the Right Honorable Speaker of Parliament. She requested us that we should suspend the industrial action and leave negotiations to go on.
4: Every outbreak, we insist on making sure that we don't remain the same. Ebola is endemic in our country and many other viruses.
5: My message is clear. Silence the guns. And we need the active and constructive role of all players, sub-regional organizations, the African Union, and the United Nations.
6: I spoke to somebody on the outskirts of Goma. He says he's seen children with injuries due to bombing of the camps for the displaced.
7: Now in Burkina Faso, there are reports that soldiers have been killed in attacks by an Al-Qaeda affiliate. The attacks follow an earlier assault in which 60 soldiers were killed at a military post in the same province.
8: The government in South Africa strongly rejects 49 people arrived here on a U.S. government chartered plane were greeted by State Department officials before it being sent to other cities.
9: Tonight, President Trump's special envoy Steve Witkoff set to travel to Russia ahead of the president's Friday deadline for the Kremlin to halt its war against Ukraine.
10: Israeli ground forces started to expand its ground offensive in Gaza, which aims to primarily to defeat Hamas and to force them to show more flexibility regarding the release of the Israeli.
7: A fresh trade war between the US and China has just kicked off. An hour and a half ago, the US went ahead with its promise of 10% tariffs on all Chinese goods headed to the US. China quickly responded and announced it's to do the same in a tit-for-tat spat that could impact the global economy.
11: That are in Ukrainian control, the three main towns, or the three largest towns that are still under Ukrainian control, Kramatorsk, Slavyansk and Konstantinivka.
7: The Trump administration is calling on Australia to increase defence spending. The push coincides with the new defence industry partnership.

0: Okay, dakika ziri makumi abiri na mwende saa ziri zenyini munani zihangwe iri ya kirokino kiri kinyini cha kane kimbaga nzatulirize ebanteka nzenyini ya makuru agensiona around the world hano nyini 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
1: Earthquakes hit the country just hours ago. This is what it looks like in Caracas. You see crews there standing around hoping that there are some signs of life in that particular pile. Just minutes ago, the Associated Press reported that at least 32 people are dead and 700 are injured. Those are new numbers. 32 people dead, at least 700 people injured. That is according to the acting president, Delcy Rodriguez, putting out those new numbers. The government declaring a state of emergency. You can see why. The USGS says a 7.2 magnitude quake struck near Venezuela's northern coast just after 6 o'clock local time. Less than a minute later, an even stronger quake, a 7.5 hit, not far from the first one. Homes, buildings have collapsed all over the country. Others badly damaged. Hundreds of first responders and security forces are deploying nationwide, searching for survivors as we speak. The USGS warns that thousands of casualties could be happening here. Thousands. Widespread destruction likely. The extent of the damage is not yet clear. This is video from the airport that was reported. And you see the dust. You see people fleeing. You see the terror. Here is what the president of the country, Delcy Rodriguez, said a little earlier ago.
2: Hemos suspendido igualmente.
0: Dakika eriemu esazima ziro kwa nasenyini. 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
3: ...of vital infrastructure. I want to announce that there will be no classes for the remaining days of this week. There will also be a suspension of activities that are not considered essential services.
1: We go live now to CNN contributor Stefano Pozoban, who is in Bogota. This is in neighboring Colombia, where he's still felt the earthquake. You've spent so much time reporting in Caracas. You have so many sources there. What are you hearing about what's going on right now?
4: Well, the latest we're hearing from Caracas is this new announcement from interim president, Delcy Rodriguez, who spoke to local radio saying that at least 32 people have been confirmed dead and hundreds, she mentioned 700 more injured. And she pointed out that this death toll does not include the crucial state of La Guaira, that is the state that is pretty much between the city of Caracas and the Caribbean Sea, just north of the capital on the coast. That is where we know that the impact of this earthquake has been felt the strongest. I was able to speak, for example, with Rodriguez's brother, Jorge Rodriguez, who is also a statesman in the country. He is the president of the National Assembly, pretty much the president of the Congress or Parliament there. And he told me that according to preliminary estimate, at least 15 buildings have collapsed in that particular state of La Guaira. So that is where they're trying to reach as quickly as possible, providing as many emergency services and first responders there. Delcy Rodriguez, in her last message from two local radio, also said that several countries have already offered to send in some teams of first responders. Among them is, of course, Colombia, where I am. We were able to speak with...

0: the unit of first responders from the Colombian government. They are saying that they're standing by and trying to reach Caracas as quickly as possible. Of course, one of the challenges is that the Caracas International Airport in Maiquetia, which is in that particular state, La Guaira, that has been so badly damaged, is currently closed. Jorge Rodriguez, the statesman that I was able to speak with, told me that they believe, they hope to be able to open it in the upcoming hours, or perhaps early on Friday. But at the point, as of right now, which is early Thursday morning, that airport, it remains closed. And a lot of people in Caracas are sleeping outside. For example, I was able to speak with several residents over the last half an hour or so, and they're telling me that they are too afraid to go back into their houses, they're too afraid to go back into their flats. Some are speaking about sleeping in their cars, others in like tents. I mean, as much as you can, perhaps asleep or trying to catch some rest after such a dramatic experience, like going through those two earthquakes that hit the capital within seconds of each other, 7.2 and 7.5 magnitude. Those were big quakes. One of those people that we were able to speak with was a local resident. This is what they told us.
1: Righty, dakika zinyini mukaga isas chali zinyini. 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

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It will be Friday and it is Arsenal the opening game. It is Arsenal against Coventry City. That which will be Friday. 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That is the Barclays Premier League. 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Kind of course, timu, egenda kubane tandika season ya ibiri ya abiri na mkaga ibiri ya abiri na msanju. 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
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Then Bristol City Millwall, then Charlton Athletic, Derby County, Middlesbrough, Lincoln City, Norwich City, West Brom Albion, then Portsmouth QPR, that is Queen's Park Rangers, then Sheffield United, 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Those are the three teams. 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Then Burnley, West Ham nkoku barugire mu Premier League babalegatingire baja kubane bakwatagana mu Championship for their first game ever mu mpaka zinu eza Championship 2026 2027. 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
5: Are you a female who completed senior six or a parent looking for the best university for your girl child? 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

0: 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Ha JW Kate Hotel and Conference Center. 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
0: 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Temanyire, if you can briefly hint on it, oba we can trigger here.
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Registration will take place on 29th and 30th on June 2016 and will take place at KKCR Station from 8 a.m. to 4 p.m. The courses to be registered for include certificate in enrolled nursing, certificate in enrolled midwifery, certificate in pharmacy, certificate in medical laboratory, certificate in food science and nutrition, certificate in records and information management, diploma in clinical medicine, diploma in pharmacy, diploma in records and information management, diploma in biomedical engineering, and diploma in extension nursing and midwifery. NB, all admissions will be will be on a 50% bursary offer. Don't miss the chance, please. Don't allow this chance to go away. Admissions will be at only 30,000 Uganda shillings. For more details, you can call Dr. Ronald on 0780-80-2075 or visit our offices in Hoima at Hoima Central Market, Level 3, Room Number 3. Transport to school will be provided on reporting a date. The Academic Register, Uganda Technical College UTCHM announces vacancies for diploma courses for the September 2026 intake and certificate courses for the February 2027 intake and for private sponsorship only. Courses include diploma courses, National Diploma in Civil Engineering, National Diploma in Electrical Engineering, National Diploma in Mechanical Engineering, and National Diploma in Water Engineering, and National Diploma in Architecture. Certificate courses, National Diploma in Building Construction, Electrical Installation Systems and Maintenance, National Certificate in Plumbing, National Certificate in Automated Mechanics, and National Certificate in Welding and Fabrication. Minimum entry requirements for admission. For National Diploma Program, USCE or Senior 6C should have obtained at least a principal pass in either Physics C or Mathematics C and any two subsidiary passes in Physics, Mathematics, Chemistry, Technical Drawing, Mechanical Building, Geometrical Drawing and Economics C or Fine Art for Architecture. Obtained at the same sitting or at least a pass in National Certificate or Advanced Craft Certificate in the relevant field. For National Certificate, the minimum admission requirement is at least a pass in English, Physics, Mathematics, and any other science subjects, or at least a pass in the Uganda Junior Technical Certificate. Mode of application, interested applicants can download the application form, together with the application guidelines document from the college website, which is utchm.ac.ug, and for the application guidelines. All applications are free of charge. You cannot submit the field application form with all attachments to the office of the academic registrar during working hours or at this radio station announcing. Call the office of the academic registrar for more information on 0701-38-64-63 or 0772-95-50-62 or 0773-40-84 52. Note, female candidates are encouraged to apply. Another note, the student loan scheme for the Higher Education Financing Board for the academic year 2026-2027 is open until 17th July 2026. Applicants with an admission letter of UTCHM are qualified to apply for the student loan scheme. Please visit the website, which is www.education.go.ug/higher-education. 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Jawakali Kenya Artisans informs the general public that they are now operating in Kagata Town Council. They have the following items. They have African leather sandals for men, African leather sandals for women, African leather sandals for children. They also have leather belts, Kikuyu bags, and all types of bags you want. Leather wallets, African shirts, African t-shirts, women African dresses, khaki hat,
khaki hats, Maasai sukas, chikoi, they have children's sweaters, and all types of jewelry, they have them. It is, you can reach them. The venue is Freedom Tree, Kagadi Town Council. Morning up to evening, Monday to Friday. 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

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It is with deep sorrow that Nyakarongo subcount announces the untimely passing of Honorable Masanyu Jennifer, who served as the female counselor for Kisungu Palace with education, integrity and compassion. Counselor Masanyu Jennifer departed on 24th June 2026, leaving behind a legacy of service and commitment to the people of Kisungu Palace and Nyakarongo sub-county at large. Her contribution to the local governance and development will be remembered with gratitude. The local council extends heartfelt condolences to the family, friends and all who were touched by the Honorable Masanyu Jennifer's leadership. We invite, for now, they invite the community members, CAO, RDC, DISO, fellow politicians and stakeholders to join them in honoring her memory during a special council session to be held on 26 June 2016 at 11 a.m. at Nyakarongo sub-county headquarters. 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

0: In the 20 years of chaos between 1966 and 1986, our views were eventually crystallized into the 10 points program of Kanyara. Kanyara was when we wrote this document in 1984. Point number 5 of those 10 points run as follows, in quotes, building an independent, integrated, self-sustaining national economy. However, for the people to participate in the vertical and horizontal integration of the economy of the country, they had to join the money economy first and move out of the traditional pre-capitalist economy of working for a chida chonka, working only for the stomach, just subsistence. Since my nomadic family, because my family was nomadic, since my nomadic family had migrated from Tungamo to Nyabushozi, it was the good luck of Nyabushozi that we started our activities there. These activities involved sensitizing the population of the cattle corridor to stop nomadism, make enclosures around their land, sengenge, engage in commercial agriculture with the Chiwaro, Chura, Aymar, cultivation for profit and maximum returns. You can see in the videos, let them show us some of the families we started with, if they are there on the videos, their testimony.
1: Amazina Gange, Esther Magaga, Witunahan Waheta, Gungwe Mfwerinji, Hampa Atkeji Homa Gwankaga Neta Anwa, Hampa, Iriens Kwanka, Bakandwa Je Tempango, Keri Mpango, Mpango Nese, Etene vingi etene itetene cheriambela rewe lichaka tuwa tahomu. 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

0: So there you have the testimony of the some of the families we started with in 1966, end of year. That old lady was speaking in Nyankore, and she said that when we came to teach them in 1966, we are students having finished A level, and we told them to stop. She was saying that they were like the Karamojong. Nomadic. And if you read our booklets, if you are polite, if you can make yourself a bit humble to learn from smaller people like us, then you will see how we argued with those traditional people to stop from nomadism, stop nomadism, and have settled agriculture, grow crops, and so on. Now, she was saying that because of the insecurity, we had to go away to fight. But when we came back, 1986, we added the issue of going now, not only just being settled, but being settled and also being commercial agriculture with the chivaro. That's why we advise them to go into dairy farming, because dairy farming was more for smallholders and medium people. It was better than beef ranching. Beef ranching needs more land. Now, that model, which started in the Nyabushozi area, has spread to the whole cattle corridor south of the Nile. There's a man called Matongo in the Ngoma area. Let's see what he says.
1: Mazina nini George Matongo wa Ngoma mungu wutu ya nukwe takashuzi nandu kutaha mbunumogu anjindi mrisa. 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
2: On our farm, we collect over 900 liters of milk per day, and a liter costs 800 shillings, which is approximately 21 million per mile.
0: So now, this is now another side of the cattle corridor, Ngoma, Nakaseke district. But the cattle corridor is continuous from the border with Tanzania in Isingiro all the way up to northern Uganda. But much of the work we have done so far was in the south of the Nile, from River Kagera up to Chiriandongo, the border chain. Now that land is in Roma area. The infrastructure is not so good, but you can see they are having a lot of money. That particular one is selling 900 liters of milk per day. The price is low, it's not high, but they still get 21 million shillings a month. You can see that girl there, she's educated because of the money which the parents have to pay for her in the schools. And they have moved from the other small houses which the old lady was showing you to now permanent buildings to live a better life. Now that is the testimony from the cattle corridor. That's why this time really I am no longer interested in non-performers. Between 1986 and 1989, we campaigned for prioritizing the enterprise of dairy farming for the small and medium farmers, while the big players could continue with the ranching for beef. By 1995, the cattle corridor had started changing. People getting income per month from the milk, building better houses, paying school fees for children in paying schools. Indeed, our late Maganga is the husband of the other lady whom you saw, and father of Lieutenant General Kavuma. Is Kavuma here? Is he here? He's a big general now. Oh, you can see how big he is. There he is. Now, their family together, the wife, the one you saw, and the husband who died. Indeed, our late comrade Magaga, the father of Kavuma, came to me and told me that he did not know what to do with the money. When they started getting money from the milk, he couldn't believe it. He came to me. Your people really, you once you say you are a leader, you are putting a problem on yourself. If you don't become a real leader, God will not like you. I can assure you of this. Either you lead or you stay in your home. Don't try to be a leader when you are not, when you don't care about the people. So Magaga came and said, a citizen should be the industry. Because the milk people are paid every 15 days. They are paid. And this had never happened in Magaga's life. She had never seen it, that a villager is being paid every 15 days, being paid money. Being paid every 15 days. Nka umshara. That's what he told me. As if I am working in a government office and being paid a salary. That was the tragedy of Uganda at that time. Only the civil colonial servants could get regular income. This change in the cattle corridor by the traditional families of Abatasoma, because these people had never gone to school. Maganga had never gone to school, his wife had never gone to school. To change Abatasoma, the ones who never went to school, was engineered by us, was against the advice of the professionals. Professionals did not believe we could change these people. They would tell me you're wasting your time. Those Banyankore cannot change. They were all saying to a man that the Banyankore could not change from their pre-capitalist lifestyle to a man economy. Moreover, when we were doing this, nobody among the colonial elite would agree to support us. It is only Mzee Byanyima who gave us 20 shillings with my colleague Musgwa Black, who died in 1972 in our wars. We used the only person who helped us gave us 20 shillings. That's about $3. $3. Just short of $3. Because a dollar that time was 7 shillings. A dollar. So $3 would be 21 shillings. So when we went to say we are going to mobilize the Banyankore to stop nomadism, other people refused to help us. Mzee Banyankore gave us 20 shillings. With my colleague Mesuga Black, who died in 1972 in our wars, we used 7 shillings per person to use Mongonia's bus from Baraturshere through Ruhumba. That was 14 shillings. So out of our 20, we used 14 to come to from Baraturshere. Two of us, each one was 7 shillings. Musgo was a smoker. So he took away shillings 120 to buy a packet of Sportsman. That left us with 4 shillings 80 cents. After holding public meetings at Rushere, we used the Bazarano bus to a place called Katongore, each using shillings 1 shilling and 20 cents. That is 2 shillings and 40 cents. In the Katongore area, we started moving on foot up to near Nama, where we spent the night leaning against the harvested millet. One of the nights we spent leaning against the millet of one of the peasants called Chankuru. Millet is very comfortable when it's not threshed, when it is in the sheaves. After addressing the public meeting at Nama, the group gave us bicycle rides to Mzee Mtasene's place near Wamasha Dam. Moving on foot, we addressed meetings including a mega one at where there is Karo Secondary School now. You should have seen the grandfathers and other adults listening to these young people. I was just 22 years old at that time, and Musgo was just slightly older than me. Thereafter, we moved on foot out of Mzee Tazuka's home that we had made our camp and spent the night at Rushere with Mzee Mhinga. Thereafter, our remaining two shillings and 40 cents could only take us up to Nyakasharara, and from there we walked on foot all the way to Mbarara, spending the night at my kraro in Akiru near the Haru Mbarara area. It was now 1967, January, and it was time to take up our temporary teaching jobs and get our own money to easily support our voluntary struggle for our people. Therefore, When I hear leaders talking of allowances to reach their people and get them out of poverty, I almost get nausea. I feel like vomiting. If you don't know, when I look at you, the way you do things, I really feel very not pleased, but I, out of politeness, I've been keeping quiet. But now I'm telling you. Even those who get government allowances do not go to the field. I hear that many just stay in Kampala. Another mistake is for leaders to give personal money to constituents. As you can see here, we had no money to give to anybody. The only money we had, even when we started getting our own salaries, was for bus transport. Most of the time I would ride the bicycle from Kazo to Burunga, from Burunga to Akitura and back. The only fuel I needed was no fat on my body. So now we hear a problem. Muruka chief needs a motorcycle. Motorcycle for what? Let the Muruka chief ride a bicycle. I'm really sick and tired of that parasitism. And that's why I told you that this is Kisanja, no more sleep. Because I've been polite, talking, thinking that people will learn by example. No. This is the time to talk straight to everybody. Why should the Muruka chief have a motorcycle, fuel, money? Let him use a bicycle. It is better for him. He will live longer if he rides a bicycle. Even a Gombolo chief, the Gombolo is not so big. Why should we have fuel, all that? Work can't be done because there's no money for fuel. The only fuel I needed was no fat on my body. We would share food and accommodation with our hosts, the population. God has kept me here and I'm now 82 years old, almost, not exactly, but almost. In spite of the efforts we expended in the resistance, the most important contribution to the people of the Capital Corridor was diagnosis of their problems and the prescriptions we offered. Because these people had no money to give them. The only thing we gave them was a correct analysis, diagnosis, and a prescription. They were enough to arouse their enthusiasm and expectations. That was the reason they massively joined the young party we formed in 1980, known as UPM, after the parties were again allowed to exist. No money given to them, but accurate analysis and prescription that was a projected solution. And also reaching them. You can imagine a 22-year-old children calling adults, grandfathers, and they come to these meetings. By 1986, the production of milk in Uganda was 200 million liters per annum. It is now 5.4 billion liters, saving US dollars 1.56 billion of imports and earning US dollars 285 million in export earnings. So this work we did not only help these cattle raising families, but saved Uganda the import bill of $1.56 billion. If we are importing all this milk, Uganda would be spending $1.56 billion. Additionally, Uganda is earning now $285 million in export earnings. Uganda used to import tinned condensed milk from as far away as New Zealand, packed paper milk from Kenya, butter, cheese, yogurt, powdered milk, etc. from Denmark, etc. Uganda now is a big exporter of all those products. That is our work. The people in the Cattle Corridor need to deepen their work by going away from Oxetra, free range, to growing pasture and indoor feeding of cattle, goats and sheep. The only people who indirectly helped us in this were the late King Gasionga and some community leaders like Eliazar Bitembe, who had mobilized Banyankore to come back from where they had been dispersed by the spread of the tsetse flies. Following the invasion of tsetse flies from Karagwe, Tanzania in 1918 and after. To be saluted in particular is President Eisenhower of the United States, who deployed USAID to spray against the tsetse flies in 1958 using a chemical known as dihedrine. When President Clinton visited us in March 1998, I wanted him to visit the cattle corridor and see the outcomes of the good the USAID had done. However, his people preferred to take him to Mukono to see pancakes. So I wanted him to go and see this work, but his people said, no, you go to Mukono and see pancakes. So they went to see pancakes. Even me, I went with them. Ever since the coming into power of the NRM, we have eradicated the tsetse flies in Ichiboga, Ngoma, Busoga, Lango, etc. With the shift from Kusetra, free range, to indoor feeding of the dairy and the beef cattle, and stopping the primitive practice of property fragmentation after the death of the head of the family, Uganda will overtake countries like the Netherlands, Australia, Argentina in production levels of dairy products, beef, leather, etc. After this success, I started inviting delegations of leaders from other parts of Uganda to visit and learn. This is where the question of no more sleep, no more kukongora, no more kugumaza, no more kuhenda, no more politeness to all the performers comes in. Because I would invite leaders, come please and see. This area was like this,

I studied the whole country, and I recommended the two models of agriculture. Intensive agriculture for people with small pieces of land, and extensive agriculture for people with big pieces of land. In the 1996 manifesto, we reduced it into the 4 acres model with 7 activities for intensive farming and for other products for the plantations and the big farmers with big pieces of land. With 4 acres or less, you could engage in zero grazing for 1 acre of pasture with 8 Frisian cattle, 1 acre of coffee, 1 acre of fruits, 1 acre of food for the family, poultry for eggs and piggery in the backyard, and fish farming near the wetlands. With large also take on the low value, the low long-term activities, but on a large scale, because the country also needs them. These are products like tea, cotton, sugarcane, cattle ranching, etc. The logical question was, how do we, the cashless people of Abakorinti the Chionka, start? That was the question. Once I started talking about this after the 1996 elections, the question was, who is the capital to start? Immediately, 1997, we put in Tandikwa money at the sub-county to work as a revolving fund. I remember checking in the Mwaga division here in Kampala, there was a DP chairperson known as Sindi Kadiwa at that time in that area. That money was already there. And I was telling Saint Kadu how to use that money to give low interest capital to our people. Since that time, we have never relented. NADS, in the year 2001, Operation Wealth Creation 2013, PDM starting in the year 2022, Emoga in the year 2020, etc. Many families have listened and benefited. In my country tours, I found a man called Mudebo in Sri Lanka. Let's see Mudebo.

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1: Now what Mudebo is saying, the rumors are, which you people don't understand, he's saying that he was living in the town in the Makukwe trading suburb of Mbare,

0: this program, came, this one was of, I think this was NADS, one of the first ones. He got a car from NADS and was keeping it in Namakwekwe. But eventually he got money and bought, I think, two acres in Silonko. He moved from Namakwekwe, now he went back to Silonko, bought land. Zikaf, what you are saying, the cows, I think now they are giving like 60 liters. If you might, if you used to collect, at least 60 liters or something like that, Enkaga. Now, with the milk, not only the milk, but also the cow dung, he went into coffee growing. We don't have time to listen to the whole story of the Chibaro, but he's doing very well. This is Mudiego, who started with NADS long ago. Then now we go to there's somebody called Cherimo Obuko. Let's see, Cherimo Obuko.
1: Welcome to this village. It's called Ngeny village, Kapkoro sub county, Buko district. I'm a farmer. I'm doing dairy. As you can see, I have three cows now, but two are producing milk. One is still growing. I also have a coffee, 1,200 trees. I have bananas on 1 acre. I also have fruits, apples specifically. And then I have horticulture. I am growing vegetables. And then I have chicken, the local breed, but I have 100 so far under a poultry unit, which we are producing for milk, I mean for eggs, and also for sale. We really thank government, because when I started this farm, I started doing this farming activity in 2004. I did it using my own resources, but in 2018, government under Operation Wellness Creation, they gave us a cow, and now this cow so far it has sired three. These ones are 3 years because of the congestion here. I've taken them to another annexed farm which I bought. These cows here, it has assisted me so much as a farmer, because we are getting milk. As you can see, this one here, this one is Asha. It has produced milk for over 1 year plus. So the milk production has gone down. But so far, we are getting 10 liters a day from this other cow. Then this one is a crossbreed, a local and a crossbreed. We are getting, this one gives us 8 liters. So in total, these cows give us 18 liters per day. This 18 liters, when you calculate it with the current market price of 1,800, we get like 900,000 every month from these two cows. So next year, all of them are under, they are pregnant. We expect them to produce in January. So when we get now big production, I've taken them to another annexed farm which I bought. These cows here, it has assisted me so much as a farmer, because we are getting milk. As you can see, this one here, this one is Asha. It has produced milk for over 1 year plus. So the milk production has gone down. But so far, we are getting 10 liters a day from this other cow. Then this one is a crossbreed, a local and a crossbreed. We are getting, this one gives us 8 liters. So in total, these cows give us 18 liters per day. This 18 liters, when you calculate it with the current market price of 1,800, we get like 900,000 every month from these two cows.
2: And of course, for those who have gotten testimony, that indeed has improved their
0: livelihood. That is the testimony of Cherimo. I didn't get time to calculate the whole Chibaro, the whole calculation, the milk, the 900,000 per month, that would be like 10 million a year, Then you have the bananas, 20,000 per hour. Then you have the coffee. But he started benefiting from operational escalation. Let's see now, Kazume of Jinja.

0: 남아가 언제까지도 말? 우리 남아 한 세대서 가운데 진야도 스피크 원어 둘이 그리까지 왜 파미도 믹스 파암 파암 야와카 파암은 과기 다니까 뭉쿠미 비리 코미네이션 통과 투타니까 넨테임 야투와 가버멘티 야투이 탐 치통고레 에찬나지 믹세레죠 라면티 야리 투웨임 투아론 샹구 에이라프 투아리 샹구 아요메야키 투아라 샤크모에타노 에투구레 냐나 코미리오리엠 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
3: ey'ebitooke kazibwe niyajinja has cows selling 80 liters of milk a day, has coffee, has cocoa, has bananas, as you can see. I think even had pigs, but we don't have time to see all that. Now all these, some of them he got them from Operation Earth Creation when it was giving out some of the seedlings. Then there are other, my favorite from Abim, Karamoja. Let's see that one.
4: Ogira, I am a model farmer in Abim district. My village here is called Arangetai West. Arangetai Parish, Abuk Town Council, Abim district. In Karamoja. The mango trees you are seeing here were given to me by the president through Operation Wealth Creation. I received 200 mango seedlings, and I planted all, and they are all doing well. Apart from this venture, I got money from PDM last year. I got 880,000. And I used 800,000 for buying 10 goats. And the goats are there. They have multiplied. They are now 16. Part of the money of PDM I used for buying cassava stems. Through that money, I've managed to plant 2 acres of cassava. They are now doing well. The first acre I intend to harvest next year in January. Then for the mangoes, you are seeing, I started harvesting last year in 2023. The first harvest, I got 6 million. That was in June. Then second harvest in November, I got another 6 million. So last year, from these mangoes, I got 12 million shillings. I've been selling to the people around. Actually, Sorti Fruit Factory has booked this mango. They want me to take these mangoes tomorrow, 2025, to the factory.
5: Address acts as a reflection, as a mirror.
4: They are 1,500 shillings. 2,000. And people are buying. These mangoes are very good. The mangoes, trees we are seeing here, are giving me money. A lot of money. And I want to thank His Excellency, the President of the Republic of Uganda, Kaguta Museveni, for coming up with the idea of Operation Wealth Creation in the country. This is money. I am not going to suffer. My children will not suffer because of this wealth. I call it wealth now. I don't invest mango. I invest money, not mangoes. So I want to thank our president so much. And next year, if all goes well, I expect to get 18 million first harvest. And then second harvest, I also expect to get 18 million.
3: So now there, you have another Magaga in Karamoja. Can you remember Magaga, the father of Jomo Kavuma, told me that he did not know what to do with the money. He said it didn't enter. He said it's in Shilingi. Every 15 days I get money. Now when I got this man from Madum saying that I'm not going to suffer, my family will not suffer, bye-bye to poverty, he's here speaking in English, and he speaks in English, that's why I like that video. With the big farmers and the manufacturers, the government has put a total of Ugandan shillings, 1,600 billion in the UDB. Because the question was, once we started preaching, stop working for the stomach only, work for the stomach and the pocket. Some of the communities, in the cattle corridor, they didn't ask for capital. They moved without capital. They used their own capital. The only thing we gave them was advice. But in their areas, they didn't have the indigenous, because for them they had indigenous cows, they converted them and they got capital, many of them. But in other areas, it was not so easy. So that's why we started with the Entandikwa and NADS and Operation Wealth Creation and now PDM. But this is for the smaller people. The question is now, how about the big farmers and the manufacturers? Yes, we have not forgotten those. With the big farmers and the manufacturers, the government has put a total of Uganda shillings 1,600 billion in the UDB. interest rate for that money is 12% per annum. The interest rate for PDM is 6% per annum and payable after 2 years. Hence, for shillings 1 million, the borrower will return shillings 1.2 million for the PDM. We are always creating other funds for the ghettos, for the musicians, etc. So capital is not a problem. Unlike the colonial Indians, who never want to plan for Africa, we have told Ugandans that our economy has got potential in four sectors. Services, commercial agriculture, manufacturing, and ICT. The president is here. Parliament is here. Once people have woken up from sleep and they want to low cost capital, if the shilling is 100 million per annum or any other fund is not enough, we can increase the money by adjusting from other areas. With the capital corridor, we did not wait for low interest capital. As already said, our only contribution to them was the word. In the capital corridor, the work there was Echigambo, like the one with the Bible. In the beginning, there was the word. The word was God. There we just used the word. In the other areas, we used the word and the capital. It's there. Small capital for small things, big capital for big things. The advice was to go from nomadism seeding to agriculture, to go from Mokori Chida Chonka to working for the stomach and for the pocket, and do so with the Chibaro. Additionally, in the cattle corridor, I gave 20 milk coolers that had been brought by Danuda. That was all. They converted their indigenous Ankole cattle into half breeds, a viva with Frisians, and they took off. However, wealth creation cannot take place if there is no peace, no law and order, and supporting infrastructure in the country. The EPDF always guarantees peace in the country. The police and judiciary must ensure law and order. The NLM has struggled with stomach. So with infrastructure, our scorecard is clear and must not be allowed to be spoiled. The NLM has struggled to tarmac the core national Aru, Nimre, and Musingo in the north. These are all linked by tarmac roads. Then the tarmac roads continuous from the north through the Kampala area to Kachitunga, Katuna, Chanika, and Bunagana in the south. The mistake has been by the Ministry of Works to allow these roads to deteriorate, and then we start to do heavy work afterwards. The new ministers must ensure, I don't want to see to some of the roads like the Fort Portal Road. But there is a story about that Fort Portal Road. There is a story of corruption in that road. I hope the new team will deal with that issue. We have turned the road from east to west, from Busia, Wahaha, Swam, Amdat, all the way to Mpondwe, Busunga, and Ishasha in the west. This does not include the tarmac roads linking to the water bodies that are also transport connections, such as Jinja. Because when you have the tarmac road up to Jinja, you go into the water, you cross by ferry to Mwanza, to Kisumu, wherever you want to go. Majanji, Port Bell, Butiawa, Kesotonia, Bukakata, there are tarmac roads going up to these water bodies. We are revamping the meter gauge railway and building the standard gauge one. We are working with Kenya and Tanzania on the pipelines for the crude petroleum products and for the refined petroleum products. This will move cargo, heavy cargo, away from the roads to the railway and petroleum products from the roads to the pipeline. In the coming years, we no longer see tankers on the road, petrol tankers. They should not be on the road. Petrol should go by pipe. Should not be competing with cars. That leaves the roads for only passengers and light cargo. The Malam roads must be maintained always. Where the 3 billion shillings per district, which we send, Cham Cham, they just eat it. If it is not enough, why not bring up the matter? You, the members of parliament, if you think that the 3 billion per district is not enough, bring it up. And we cut money from somewhere and we make sure the roads are worked on. Instead of just keeping quiet, and you find the Malam road from Rila to my village in Barregi, it was terrible. It was very bad. It had not been maintained for a long time. Therefore, the MLM has identified all the requirements for building a prosperous Uganda. The MLM has also provided for the means for individuals, families, or companies that want to be part of the socio-economic transformation story. As I've said before, our mission has been to ensure that the individuals, the families, or the companies are assisted to be wealth and jobs creators. Right from the beginning, we realized that the internal factors are crucial, but not enough to ensure the socio-economic transformation in Uganda. We need to answer the question, in quotes, if the individuals, families, or companies create wealth and produce products and services in four sectors of commercial agriculture, manufacturing, services, and ICT, is the internal market enough? Is the internal market enough of these African countries? Our answer was no. The internal market cannot be enough. Indeed, if the internal markets were enough, why would a country like China, with 1.3 billion people, or India, with 1.4 billion people, be looking for external markets? Hence, ever since the 1960s, we have been having a pan-African agenda on top of the patriotic agenda within Uganda. The Pan-African agenda was aimed at the economic integration of the whole of Africa in a continental market and for the political integration within East Africa, leading to the political federation of East Africa. The economic integration will deal with the prosperity of the African people, while the political integration of the parts of Africa that are compatible would deal with the strategic security of Africa, especially defense on land, in the air, at sea, and in space. Therefore, for the wealth creators in Uganda, most of the factors are in place now. That is why we are now saying no more sleep, no more kukongora, leaning in your home while others are working. No more kugumaza, diverting people's attention. No more corruption. And no more politeness to non-performers who want leadership for ego and personal interests. We must ensure that Njuku Nju, house to house, ought be ought in our new language. Ensure that Njuku Nju, for the families with the land, they get it, the money coming in this way. The ones without land, their solution is in yoga, skills. Indeed, we also need to know that. With increasing population, it will be neither possible nor necessary for everybody to have land. That is why there are other sectors, manufacturing and artisanship, services, ICT, e.g. transport, entertainment, ICT, e.g. BPOs. In the developed countries, very few people own land. I saw in the Native American newspaper an article by an individual known as Gawaya Tegure, who is always writing mendaciously and maliciously, saying that Uganda has been wandering in the desert for 40 years, like the children of Israel.

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2: You know when they are speaking when they are speaking in Rugwele, they speak in Nyankwe in their own way, but I can for everything. So they had some local pigs before, but when PDM came, they bought the modern ones. The Rugwele speaking in Nyankwe also mixed it with the Nyarwanda, Kubyara is the Nyarwanda or what? No, Rinyarwanda is a bit different. So, now they have pigs, they have also Sekoko. I didn't know anything about Sekoko myself. They're the ones who exposed me. So, once the people get capital, they will do their own things, like Nabutono there. Uganda has gone through five phases of positive development. These are the recovery phase of the colonial enclave economy and any informalization of the economy into Magendo, Chibanda, and Kusamala. That was smuggling, forex black market, and speculation, following the destruction of the economy by Idi Amin. Expanding the enclave economy, diversifying it, that is how the dairy sector changed the cattle corridor, and the cassava is changing many parts of Uganda. These are totally new cash products. Very addition to some of the raw materials, e.g. gold, and the knowledge economy of the automobiles, vaccines, computers, etc. What is high sounding sloganeering there? Because that's what the other gentleman was saying, that's just slogans. These are achievements on the ground. Let's go where you go to nearby Mbari Industrial Park. Show us the industrial park. Mbari.

How can you call that a slogan? Is that a slogan? That is sloganeering. I think now there are more than 80 factories there, 12,000 workers.

你到这里。These are achievements on the ground. Let Gawaya go to nearby Mbari Industrial Park. How can such a park be a desert when there is no water or PC or production? Yes, there are problems of the issues like drugs in health centers. That is why, another time I will talk more about this, the issue of service delivery. That is why the enemy introduced democracy from the very beginning, by getting people to elect the committees of the resistance councils. Especially in the Bukedi area, FOBA, the group of who are saying they were following Obote, started killing those elected leaders until we crushed FOBA. Elect people who help in exposing those mistakes. You have the power. Another time I'll speak about that, because the parishes are in Uganda, and everywhere there is local leadership, especially at the sub-county, and there are councillors. Why should things go wrong when all those leaders are there? Of course, even the government is also responsible, because they are the gisos in every sub-county. Why would things go wrong and the giso doesn't know? And the diso. The facts of the matter are that with the limited waking up, we are 67% of the homesteads as compared to 9%. Because in 1962, only 9% of the people were in the money economy. Only 9%. When I checked in 2013, only 32% were in the money economy. But as we speak now, 67% of the homesteads are in the money economy. And Uganda has graduated from the least developed countries to a lower middle income country. Our GDP rose from 3.9 billion in 1986 to now 69.3 billion by forex exchange method and 197.1 billion by the PPP method. The GDP per capita has risen to US$1,278, while the threshold for lower middle income status is $1,136. Household poverty has declined from 56% in 1992 to now 16.1%. Life expectancy was 43 years in 1986. It was 46 in 1992, but it had come down to 43 by 1986 because of the chaos which had been created. It had come from 43. It is now 68 years.

The infant mortality rate was 122 for 1,000 born alive. It is now 36 for 1,000 born alive. In other words, our economy has expanded more than 17 times in the last 40 years of recovery, expansion, diversification, value addition, entering the knowledge economy, and transformation. This year, the economy is projected to grow at 6.4%, and the next year, the GDP will grow to by 10%, pushing the size of the economy to US$80 billion. All this is before the start of the flow of our commercial oil. In the last 15 years alone, the country has added 31 new products to the export basket. Uganda now exports manufactured goods, including pharmaceuticals, refined gold, steel, ICT products, ceramics, plastics, the dairy products already talked about. Uganda's exports have reached US$18 billion in the 3rd month, ending in March 2026. The 67% of the people that have listened to our messages and friends from outside that have invested here have turned our economy into a country of surpluses, milk 5.4 billion liters and 200 million liters in 1986, fish 77,000, coffee 9.3 million 60 kilogram bags from 2 million bags in 1986, 76,000 metric tons of cocoa, cement from about 5,000 tons 7 million metric tons of cement, maize from 200,000 to 5 million metric tons, bananas from 6.6 million to 11 million metric tons, cassava from 3.5 million to 4.5 million metric tons, sugar from 150,000 to 700,000 metric tons. We are now set for further and faster growth and transformation. With electricity, we have moved from 60 megawatts in 1986 to now 2,098 megawatts. We are, however, aiming at 50,000 megawatts from hydro, solar, gas, wind, nuclear, and geothermal. Therefore, all the leaders must ensure that those programs are downloaded in their respective areas. In the next 5 years, all the households with land must get the low interest capital in the form of PDM. You, the leaders, you must ensure this. You must go up to the parish levels. You may need to visit the parish, but you call the parish chiefs at the constituency level and make sure they do their work. If they don't do their work, we shall sack all of them. There's already 557 million in the parish. I was saying 800 million in the other address, but there's now the, because when the PDM started, initially they sent less than 100 million per year. So they are now saying the money which is in the parish, including the one of payback, is 557 million in the parish. And it has reached 3.7 million households. We are going to put shillings 100 million plus 15 million for the leaders per annum per parish in the rural areas, and shillings 300 million plus 15 million for the leaders per ward in the towns. Uganda shillings 760 billion has gone for the Nyoga, operating from the constituency level. Where is that money? How many and which Nyoga associations have benefited from this money? There's one of the young people who was involved with the Nyoga money. Fortunately, he was elected as a member of parliament for Kasanda area. Is Bisaso here?
Is it so? Or I'm not allowed to, because I'm not allowed to speak, to say anything, and the other people are not supposed to stand up or walk or what? Is it so here? Ah, that's how Soso looks like. He knows about a Nyongarot man. Thank you. When I come to peace, some traders have generated a lot of capital through imports. These are the ones that built Akeli's real estate. There's a young lady called Manteza that is always showcasing on UBC the different real estate developers. Can you see Manteza? If you have captured her, she's always showing how rich people are. Let her speak also. Where is she? You have suppressed her. Those are all real estate built by your people. Where is the Nantes? You suppressed her. I'm not your Nantes or not Dako. Because I've been watching her show. Every Sunday she's always showing. So, there's poverty in Uganda, but there's also wealth. Those are Ugandans. Those are Ugandans.

Ugandan returnee from abroad was recently trying to buy a flat in the Kampala area, and they were demanding US dollars, 1.2 million. A Ugandan who come from outside came back. You know, when you are outside, they think that Uganda is in poverty. So this Ugandan who came back was looking for a flat. And the flats were selling at $1.2 million. And as she was trying to mobilize the money, the resident Ugandans had bought all the flats. So when she came back, they said, sorry, all the flats are sold. She was amazed that me, the diaspora, I don't have money. These Ugandans with the stays have a lot of money. The middle class is coming up. The question is, what sort of middle class are we witnessing coming up? Are they the comprador bourgeoisie that are agents of foreign interests, or support, or importers, commission agents, etc., or are they the national bourgeoisie that build the capacity of the country through being big or small farmers, manufacturers, service providers, and ICT operators? Let us therefore move. No more sleep, no more cholera, no more corruption, no more kugumaza, no more politeness towards non-performers. This one, it is actually, I have been polite enough, I don't kuomera people. All the new performers must be leadership. Leadership is not for ego, but for people and country. In agriculture, it is possible to have pan-Ugandan new transformation. In this area, I have 9 villages with 2,048 homesteads now. As of today, all the 2,048 homesteads have joined the money economy with coffee, bananas, dairy farming, goat rearing, and poultry. Let me see my exposed areas if you have got some.

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1: When I first went to Kisozi in 1990, they were all democratically poor. They had no idea of money. I would go over there in the morning to see my cows, and by nine they would be sitting in the trading centers on the verandas. Muli mutya banange tuli bulungi mukola ki tuli awo they are just there they are doing what tuli awo esente nizijawa ate munange tuzirawa money is not seen mpozi okutuwawo akasente that's what they would do they would ask me for money so I really started fighting with those people. So please, donate your own money. I'm very glad that all the, initially the homesteads were 1,300, I think. Now they are 2,448. They all are in the money economy. I don't want to be in a parish where there are homes, where people are in poverty and they're just contented. I visited a parish in Rumizi some years ago called Ndangaro. There are 2,500 homesteads. And they are all poor, no money. Very rich area, a volcanic area, very, very fertile soil, but the advice what to do. And they said, we are all poor here. Except one man called Katela, who had 7 pigs. This is the one who was rich. Katela. Shana Katela no mugeiga. Until next, I need to change. Kame shakadu mugeiga, mushan wakadu mugeiga, wakadu mugeiga, wakadu mugeiga. This is terrible. And you find the leaders, the political leaders, even the church leaders. I started calling them the church leaders. I went to Chikomi, Mtungamo. This is what they call Amajosha. They bring it to God. I saw one woman bring one egg. That he bring one egg to God. After 1 year. Walking very, very, very, very humble. I wish she's going to heaven that time. This is terrible. You cannot have people like this.
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